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0: Moses said, good Lord, open up these

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